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1: Feeling like a drop in the ocean that don't nobody notice. Maybe it's all just in your head. Feeling like you're trapped in your

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Oh, well, the hell of hard to come over, baby. Oh, a lot of shaking going on. Easy, baby, shake it. Yeah. Honey, shake it one time for Bruce and the boys. They like it too. Now, what you say, let's get together and get it one time. One time.